0: That is music by Johannes Brahms, the Scherzo in Scherzo in C minor. Zuel Bailey playing cello with Avedajan Pratt at the piano. 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
0: Well, let's hear that music of Debussy right now, and the bit of music from his Images for Orchestra. We're going to hear Dances of Spring with the Cleveland Orchestra led by Pierre Boulez.

0: Air de Ballet, Opus 30 by Cécile Chaminade. 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

0: Vishrad, the opening movement from Mavlast by Bedrick Smetana. That was the Milwaukee Symphony Orchestra. I'm Ward Jacobson.
1: Creekside Sessions is back July 22nd with an evening of comedy and conversation. 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

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We heard the Fantasia para un Gentil Hombre from 1954, the performance with guitarist Alfonso Moreno and the State of Mexico Symphony Orchestra conducted by Enrique Batis. You are listening to Classics a la carte, but I will tell you about Classics a la carte in a moment.